love, girl. Now 105.1, music from the 90s to now. Sean stepping in on your Sunday night. Got that new Tame Impala with Jenny, Dracula, coming up next. They performed that one together for the first time ever on Friday. Carrie Underwood right now, who inspired an entire generation of vehicular vandalism.

0: Now 105.1. My name's Sean. I'm going to be spending some time with you on the weekends here on Today's Mix. I cannot wait. Find me on Instagram. We'll be friends at Life of Strife. Vanessa, thanks for hanging out. Who are you beating the Sunday scaries with?
1: My kitty cat. She came and meowed on my front door this morning, and she's just been here cuddling with me ever since.
0: I mean, a full day of kitty cat snuggles. That is hard to beat right there. Coming up, Mrs. Taylor Swift from the Toy Story 5 soundtrack on the way on Today's Mix.
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Want to hear something? Hit that talkback mic on the iHeart app right now. I got the latest from Ariana Grande coming up for Jess next after Nickelback on today's mix.

possible date the holiday can land on. So I'm going to savor those extra few days for now, because next year we are back to Labor Day landing on August 2nd. So enjoy it while you can. Taylor coming up with Opalite next on today's Mix.

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0: The music from the 90s to now is on Now 105.1. Amy, what are your thoughts on Sailor?
1: Taylor Swift is the greatest of all time.
0: Okay, well, how do you really feel? I had a

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You know, Olivia Dean, just 27, taking the world by storm since her album Messy came out in 2023. Kicking off the Canadian leg of her world tour in a couple of days. I Got So Easy to Fall in Love coming up right after Apologize on today's mix.

0: me.
1: This is Now 105.1. My name's Sean. We're beating the Sunday scaries together here. Katie, what was the best parts of your day today?
2: Honestly, I just had a really good fluffy everything bagel and the cream cheese just to top it off.
1: Yeah.
2: That made my day today. So it's honestly making me happy that I had such a great bagel.
1: You know what? Sometimes baked goods are just there for you when you really need them, right? I got Alex Warren's Fever Dream on the way next on Today's Mix, the 90s to now.
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0: Central Iowa's Now 105.1 with Valentine in the morning. You know, sometimes it is hard to believe when you won $1,000.
1: Shut up. Are you serious?
0: Danielle certainly couldn't believe it. 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

1051. Late last night, did you actually just like a photo from 2014? Cringe. Been there. Guaranteed human.

the home of Valentine in the Morning, now 105.1. Bruno Mars currently out in Europe on the international leg of his romantic tour. He's coming back, though, don't worry. Stateside starting August 21st. His latest right now, it's Risk It All on today's mix, the 90s to now.

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So Jessica Biel told Justin she was pregnant after texting him in all caps, "Call me now," which to me is the most stressful text you can send anyone.

0: Central Iowa's Now 105.1 with Valentine in the Morning. My name is Sean. Thank you for beating the Sunday Scaries with me here. Let's say hi to Liz. I want you to be honest real quick with me. You said you haven't dated anyone for a couple of years now. Why single for so long?
1: In all seriousness, why am I still single? I am just enjoying just spending time with me and just not having to deal with anybody else's BS.
0: I get that. Sometimes there is nothing as valuable as your own freedom, right? Just don't let my wife hear that. Look, I am also, by the way, one of Ella's fellas, in addition to my wife. We got Choosing Texas on the way next on today's Mix, the 90s to now.
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It's back tomorrow morning right here. I want

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The Kid Leroy, his real name, Charlton Kenneth Jeffrey Howard. I see why he went with the Kid Leroy. iHeartRadio Music Festival artist Benson Boone coming up next.

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Sean here. If you've been single for more than, I don't know, let's say 2 years, give me a call. I want to find out why next.

0: The music from the 90s to now is on Now 105.1. My name's Sean. Thank you for beating the Sunday Scaries with me here. Now, Tim is on the line. You've been single for over 2 years. Why is that? What's your story?
1: I am single because I have 4 dogs.
0: Okay.
1: And it's a lot of dog in like kind of a small place I live in.
0: Yeah.
1: And I think that every girl I meet, like, just it's like too much dog for them.
0: Like, I get that. 4 dogs, that's a lot of dog. But also, don't compromise, man. Eventually, you will find that lady who appreciates all that dog, all right? Stay true to yourself. Olivia Rodrigo coming up here. Her latest, Drop Dead, next on today's mix.
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You want to hear something? Let me know on the talk bag, Mike. Olivia Dean right now. So easy to fall in love. I could

It's Now 105.1. Find us on the socials at Now 105.1. What's the last thing that made you crash out? Just the straw that broke the camel's back. You said, I can't do this anymore. My name is Sean. We'll connect next after Fallout Boy and Huntrix.

0: Central Iowa's Now 105.1 with Valentine in the morning. Sean here. Thanks for beating the Sunday Scaries with me. Jen, what is the last thing that made you crash out? That thing that just when it happens, it just drives you nuts.
1: Definitely a password. When I forget my password and I have to change it, and then I end up entering the old password like 100% of the time.
0: That 1000% been there. It's like, can I add an exclamation point? Can I change one number on the end? Oh, it makes you want to throw your laptop across the room, right? Coming up next, let's get lovey-dovey with Bruno Mars and Risk It All for Jamie. That's on the way on today's Mix, the 90s to now.
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1: 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Amazing.
0: Easy money. Chance to win a grand every hour. 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

0: The music from the 90s to now is on Now 105.1. Sean here. It is hard to believe it is already August. And if it feels like time is flying a little faster than usual, psychologists say it just feels like that because our brains are locked into routines and we've stopped noticing. But we can fight that feeling by doing something a little different than we usually do every day. Maybe that's a different coffee order. Maybe that's calling a friend you haven't talked to in a while. We have three different exits from our parking garage. I'm going to take a different one out today just to mix it up. A little treat for myself. Just little things that we can do to make life feel a little less like we're living the same day over and over. Try it out. Alex Warren, Justin Bieber, and Gracie Abrams next on today's mix, the 90s to now.
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1051, music from the 90s to now. The shoes Justin Bieber wore at the World Cup final halftime show sold for $30,000 to benefit charity. What a level of fame that is when your used clothes can fetch that kind.

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1: You know what's the best feeling? When you can recognize a song within the first 5 seconds because it's that good and you get so excited to jam out. Hey, it's Shannon O. I want to hear from you. What song has one of the most iconic intros? Got some answers for you coming up in the next 10 minutes.

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1: Which song has the most iconic intro? Hey, it's Shannon O. You know, one of those songs that you hear within the first 5 seconds, you know exactly what it is. And you know it's going to be good because everybody's going to start singing along. I've got Shanna calling in with her favorite.
2: It is a laugh in the beginning. Yo, I'll tell you what I want, what I really, really want.
1: You're right. That one does definitely unite everybody in the bar, at a party, in a room, wherever you are. And you hear that first little laugh and you start going off. Good call. What about you? What is your favorite song with the most recognizable introduction? Let me know hitting that talk back mic.
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2: My name is Shannon O. I appreciate you kicking off your Monday with me. So I am one of those people that grew up in a small town, raised on country music, and my friends used to make fun of me for it. Not anymore, because last week, for the first time in the Billboard Hot 100 chart history, the top three songs were actually from country females. Ella Lainley with Choosin' Texas at number one. She crushed Mariah Carey and Whitney Houston's record to 15 to 16 weeks, I think, at number one. That followed by Taylor Swift, I Knew It, I Knew You, and Stella Lefty, Boston, which is just having a moment right now, especially on TikTok. Those three ladies are rocking the Billboard Hot 100, and it's the first time that country music is at the top of all genres. It's just crazy.
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1. What is the number one best state to move to? Is it ours? Could it be us? We'll find out coming up in 6 minutes. My name is Shannon O. This is The Fray.

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1: Hey, what's up? It's Shannon O. There's a new report out that ranked the best states to move to in 2026 based on a combination of factors. Affordability, safety, education, and healthcare. Did we make the list? Well, New England actually dominates the list with 4 states in the top 10. Coming in first place, New Hampshire, Utah, Idaho, Virginia, and Maine. Those are all rounding out your top 5 best states to move to in 2026. So pick one out of the bunch just in case you need a little bit of a change.
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1: My husband and I celebrated our 6-year anniversary over the weekend, and I still, to this day, use one of our wedding gifts every single day. But apparently it's tacky. That's what I've been told. I'll tell you why coming up in the next 10 minutes.

0: Central Iowa's Now 105.1 with Valentine in the Morning.
1: I didn't realize people had such a hot take on secondhand gifts, but here we are. Hey, it's Shannon O. Over the weekend, I mentioned that my husband and I celebrated our 6-year wedding anniversary. The one gift that we use every single day from our wedding is a thrifted item. Yeah, one of our friends had actually repurposed a cast iron skillet, and I use that sucker every single day. Denise is calling in. Do you think that it's okay to thrift a gift for somebody?
2: I also think there's people that are really good at thrifting and like finding the finds. I'm not one of them, but if someone could find me like a coach purse of my dreams from 10 years ago, I'm not going to say no.
1: Yeah, that's true. As long as they put thought into the actual gift itself, who cares where it comes from? Thanks for calling in, Denise. What are your opinions on thrifting gifts for somebody, whether it's for a wedding or a birthday party? Let me know using the talkback mic.
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That's how many times you listen to your favorite song in a year. Hey, it's Shannon. Oh, man, that's a whole lot of Olivia Dean if she's your favorite artist.

95.1. What's up? It's Shannon O. Every weekday morning, you can start your day off with a positive feeling. Valentine in the morning, make sure of that here on Now 105.1. And be sure to catch his happy news every Friday morning in the 7 a.m. hour. He'll be back later this morning here on Now 105.1.

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1: Hey, it's Shannon O. Are you trying to squeeze in one last summer vacation before school kicks off? The safest destinations for summer vacations in the U.S.? I got that list coming your way.

0: Music from the 90s to now for Ames and all central Iowa. This is Now 105.1. Are you trying to squeeze in one more vacation before summer wraps up? Hey, it's Shannon O. The safest U.S. destinations for summer vacations. I got a list right here. Claire says she doesn't care where she goes as long as it's within driving distance.
1: One of my best friends that is my long-term road trip buddy, her and I actually ended up getting gas pump tattoos together.
0: Oh, that's so cool. So you guys are dedicated, so you're willing to drive pretty much anywhere. All right, Claire, well, good news. We have a couple of options for you. Safest U.S. destinations for summer vacations include Park City, Utah, right there at the top, followed by San Diego and Santa Barbara. The riskiest, however, and I don't think you can drive here, Honolulu, and then Seattle and Philadelphia. This is all based off of FBI data, rates of burglary, motor vehicle theft, and a couple of other things. So I guess Park City, Utah, and a couple places in California. That's the place to be.
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Looking at all of your possessions as an adult, what would like 12-year-old you see and think, wow, we made it? Hey, it's Shannon O. I have the silliest answer to this question. I'll share

0: The music from the 90s to now is on Now 105.1. What silly little thing made you think as a kid that people were rich? Hey, it's Shannon L. Let me tell you this. If 12-year-old me could see the fact that I have a refrigerator with a water and an ice dispenser in it, whoo! We made it, honey. Hannah's calling in. You actually have a good one for this, too.
1: When you went to the movie theater, my mom would take us to, like, Walgreens beforehand and let us buy some of that, like, $4 for $1 candy boxes and sneak them in versus buying it right at the theater, which is, like, probably terrible, but you know everybody was doing it.
0: Movie theater snacks are no joke. I feel like anybody who gets those is rich, rich. Thanks for calling in, Hannah. What about you? What silly thing when you were a kid made you think, wow, those people got money? Let me know using the talkback feature.
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If you need to have an extra cup of coffee today, I'm here granting you permission. Why? Because it could actually be healthy for you. I'll get you details coming up in 6 minutes.

0: one.
1: If you're a coffee drinker, you're going to love this. There's new research out that says not only is it safe for you to drink up to 5 cups a day, but it could actually be healthy. Hey, it's Shannon O. Researchers found that regular coffee consumption is associated with a lower risk of stroke, type 2 diabetes, and heart failure. So if you need that extra cup today, nobody's stopping you. In fact, we're encouraging you.
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My name is Shannon O. Thanks for spending part of your Monday with me. Marriage is apparently no longer the number one biggest commitment in your life that you'll be making. Something kind of that goes along with it, but I'll explain what it is now coming up in the next 10 minutes.

0: This is Now 105.1. Getting married is no longer the biggest commitment that you're going to face in your life. Hey, it's Shannon. Oh, I'm being serious. Nearly 45% of unmarried couples think that buying a home together is a bigger commitment than tying the knot. That's because everything revolves around finances these days. So if you're not getting married, maybe just don't buy a house together because that could end ugly too. Right? Like if you're not married, you're not already making that promise to each other. I want to hear from you. Have you ever bought a house with a non-romantic partner? Maybe it would be better for this. Katie's calling in. You actually have something with your brother.
1: Me and my brother have a vacation property. We had it together for the last 18 years. We do everything split all down the middle and everybody has their bills they pay and we get along great with it.
0: Good for you because that's one relationship you can't necessarily break up with. Thanks for calling in, Katie. What about you? Have you ever bought a home with a non-romantic partner? Let me know using the talk back feature.
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1: Hey, it's Shannon O. I'm just here to tell you, you've been a little bit too hard on yourself. 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Here's what most people are doing. 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

0: 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Typing the keywords career change into Google is actually pretty common these days. Hey, it's Shannon O. So if people are looking to switch careers, what are they looking to switch to? A real estate agent, the most popular option, followed by a notary, firefighter, therapist, or a pilot. Sarah's calling in. You didn't choose either of those careers to change to, but you did actually switch. And why?
1: I was a retail manager. I was tired of missing my son's baseball games and tournaments. And I took a job at a dental office, just running the front desk. And now I'm actually an office manager.
0: I love that for you. Probably comes with great perks, too. Thanks for calling in, Sarah. Have you ever changed careers? How did it work out? What industry did you switch to? Hit the talk back mic to join the show.
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1: I didn't realize that we were all going to TikTok for marriage advice these days, but this is actually genius. Hey, it's Shannon O. I'll explain some of those hacks that are popping up coming up in the next 10 minutes.

0: This is Now 105.1. What's the most unhinged piece of marriage advice that you have? Hey, it's Shannon O. TikTok is coming in hot with some of these options. This video actually going viral, and I was expecting people to say, never go to bed angry or something like that, which is true. I understand, but I love some of these answers. One girl commented, I Zelle request money from him for any minor inconvenience, like forgetting to start the dishwasher. That costs you $25. And then there's another girl who said, y'all are sleeping on rock, paper, scissors, bickering about who has to change a stinky diaper. Rock, paper, scissors. It's so much fun. So what about you? What is the one most unhinged piece of advice when it comes to a relationship that you have? Hit the talk back mic to let me know.
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1: My name is Shannon Owen. 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

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Hey, what's up? It's Shannon O. No matter where you are, you can always find us on social media. 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

0: Now 105.1, it is Valentine in the morning. Good morning, Jill. How are you today?
1: Good morning. Doing well, thank you.
0: Glad to hear it, John. You okay?
2: Pretty good. I was off to a weird start today. I put on my socks before my boxers, and I don't think I've ever done that in my life. It really threw off my whole morning.
0: Huh.
2: Are you a boxers before socks guy or socks before boxers?
0: Boxers before socks or socks before boxers?
2: Yeah, every guy is one of the two.
0: I don't know if that's the truth, John.
2: No.
0: But I do usually put my underwear on before my socks.
2: See, you are a boxers before socks.
0: Because I don't want to bend down and look at my junk.
2: Yeah, that could be one of the reasons.
0: Right.
2: I get that.
0: And so you did the socks before boxers?
2: I did socks today. I was walking around in socks with no boxers on, and I thought, this is the weirdest feeling.
0: And then also weird that you were walking around. Like, yeah. See, I have a closet. I go into it.
2: Yeah.
0: And I open my underwear drawer.
2: Yeah.
0: I put my underwear on. Then I put my socks on, then I put my pants on, then I put my shirt on, off I go. I don't usually put my underwear on and walk around the house and come back and put my socks on and my pants and my shirt.
2: See, I get ready in the locker room here at the studio downstairs.
0: Oh, because you go to the gym. Okay.
2: Yes. So I realized I didn't have my boxers. They were still in my locker. So then I threw my socks on first. It felt weird. It threw off my whole routine.
0: So you bring your socks over to the shower area?
2: Yeah, sometimes.
0: And then you walk back to your locker?
2: Yeah.
0: You don't just wrap a towel around your waist and walk back like a normal human being to your locker and change in front of that?
2: I think they're both normal human being actions.
0: I don't know. I've been in more locker rooms than you have.
2: There are no rules in the locker room, okay?
0: There are.
2: Not when I'm there.
0: Okay. Bri, jump in on this. You've been in locker rooms before?
3: And you like to walk around naked? Is that what we're saying?
0: No, he doesn't. He brings his socks.
3: Well, I mean, come on.
0: He brings his socks over to the shower. Usually your underwear too, probably?
2: Yeah, usually I'll bring like my clothes closer to the shower.
3: Oh, because you don't want people to see you naked.
0: Right.
2: Well, no one's
0: but
2: in
0: he has
2: there.
0: A towel.
2: It's locked. They only open that up for me. So I'm the only one in there at that time. No one could walk in on me even if they wanted to.
3: Oh, please. What are you nervous about them seeing?
2: It's 4 a.m. Come on in, pal. I'll let you in if you'd
0: Weird.
2: Like to come
0: anyway,
2: in.
0: But no, like when I've used that down there, like I don't bring my clothes over to the shower because I'm afraid of them getting wet or something like that. There's like the picture of this, like showers in a little room.
4: Okay.
0: Then you walk out of that room. Then you walk into the locker room with benches and lockers, right?
2: Right.
4: Yeah.
0: Any little workout area I've ever been in my entire life or athletics or anything I've ever done, I never got changed right next to the wet shower.
4: In the women's-
0: I wrap my towel around me and I go to my locker and then I take off my towel and grab my underwear and stuff out of my locker.
4: Same thing with the women's locker room. It's all done at the lockers. No one's changing right. near the showers, typically.
0: Yeah.
4: Typically.
2: That's not even through my day off. Putting the socks on first is what threw my day off.
0: So then you're just walking through the locker room, socks on your feet. Isn't the floor wet?
2: No. I dry off before I get out of the shower.
0: But the floor gets wet.
4: But he's the first one in there, so it's totally dry.
2: Exactly.
0: But it's wet from him.
2: I don't walk wet to the shower and then get in the shower. I'm dry when I walk into the shower.
0: No one said you walked wet to the shower.
2: Then I'm confused.
0: No one's walking out of the shower.
2: There's a door on the shower.
0: But it splashes. When the door opens, it drips off the door onto the floor.
2: No, the shower head is off.
0: That's not from the shower head. The door gets water on it. And when you open it, it will drip off the
2: door
0: onto the floor.
2: In towards the shower.
0: I know, I've been down there. I don't know.
2: No, they,
0: it does not open in. It opens
2: it
0: out.
2: It absolutely opens in.
0: No.
2: Listen, no. I shower there every day.
3: Rough.
2: Take it up with the Rough. Architects who designed the shower, okay?
3: I don't think we should do the shower today.
4: Yeah, we were very fired up. And it's the first time we're on the air this morning.
0: I don't understand why somebody wouldn't just walk to their locker and get changed yeah. there.
3: It's because they don't want someone to see their
0: teeny weeny.
3: Their teeny bits.
4: Poor John, he's not saying that.
2: That's the only explanation.
0: I don't know if that's the
2: it's
0: case
2: the
0: or not.
2: Only explanation.
4: No.
2: Oh,
0: I knew a man that had a third nipple. Used to work here.
4: Do I know?
0: Yeah. You did. He doesn't work here anymore.
2: I kind of have a third nipple either.
0: You kind of? Do you really?
2: A little like freckle below my nipple.
0: That's a freckle.
2: Yeah, that's why I said kind of.
0: But it's not anything like a third nipple. It's
2: what?
0: A freckle.
2: I mean, from far away.
3: You guys need mediation, you two.
4: Wow.
0: Michael's head. Yeah. Michael's our producer in New York. And Michael's always there in the background. You never really hear him, though. And that's because of his choice of not wanting to be associated with the show. But Michael's just got his head just resting on his microphone.
4: He was slumped over.
0: Like, what is happening?
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0: Now 105.1, music from the 90s to now. It's Valentine in the morning. Brian has a stain on the center of his shirt from some beard oil.
1: Yeah, that's what my, I think.
0: And it's a from. Permanent stain, it won't come out.
1: I've washed it a few times and it's always going to be there.
0: And it's a favorite shirt, isn't it?
1: I do like the way this shirt
0: fits in your body.
1: Makes my arms look.
0: I hate when you get a stain on a shirt and it doesn't come out. And it's one of your favorite shirts. Happens to guys more than women, obviously.
2: I don't see anything. Where is it?
0: You're blind as a bat.
1: She's so nice. But she pretends she doesn't see my bald spot and stuff. Like, she's so nice to me.
2: I don't even see it.
0: Hold on, I'm coming over.
3: See those biceps, though.
0: Right there. See it? Look at that. Right there. Right there. You just got new glasses.
2: It's so dark in here.
0: That is right there.
2: I truly don't see it.
0: John, you don't see it?
3: I don't know if you're messing with
2: this or not. There's so many shadows on
0: this. It's right there.
2: I don't...
0: 100% is right there.
2: Did you guys plan this on your phone call?
0: We are not. No! Laura. I mean, oh my God.
2: I don't see it.
0: Right hand to God, it's right there. It's right there.
3: We need more lights in this room.
2: Yeah, maybe if the sun
0: comes
2: out.
0: Well, when the sun comes up,
3: yeah, we'll
0: won't the embarrassment continue?

0: no scrolling required.
1: This is Dan from Imagine Dragons.
2: I'm Olivia Dean.
3: Hey, this is Justin Bieber.
0: Are all here in one place. Now 105.1. Music from the 90s to now.

0: It is Valentine in the morning, now 105.1.
1: I was having this conversation with Brian off the air that we have these dive bars near our houses sometimes that have the strangest but most fun names.
0: Yeah.
1: For example, one that me and my buddies go to, it's maybe two blocks from my house. It's called Group Therapy. Okay. So we'll tell people all the time that we're going to group therapy. And,
0: cute.
1: And we forget what that sounds like sometimes. And they're like, oh, like as roommates, do you guys not get along? And I'm like, oh no, like the bar down the street, it's called Group Therapy.
0: Right.
1: So we were wondering if you might have some fun local bars in your area that have interesting names for the dive bar.
0: How often do you guys go to group therapy?
1: I'd say these days we probably go like once or twice a month.
0: Once, twice a month? Okay.
1: Yeah. Just checking in with group therapy.
2: We have the Shot Exchange by our house.
1: Right. That's not bad.
2: And then there's always this place, I've never been in there, but it looks fun, just called Jug Jug.
1: Oh boy.
2: And it's not one of those establishments.
0: Oh, there's no way it's not one of those establishments.
2: No.
0: A bar called Jug Jug.
2: Aren't they supposed to say that it's that type of establishment on the outside?
0: They did. Jill, come on.
2: No.
0: Jug Jug.
2: I'm going to Google it.
0: I wouldn't do that on a work
2: Google
0: computer.
2: It's fine. I'm telling you, it's just a bar.
0: It's not.
1: There's one by us called The Library, and it is one of those.
0: It
1: kinds
0: is one of those.
1: Places.
0: I've seen that sign on the freeway when I've driven past it. It's right off the
1: freeway.
2: Jug Sports Bar.
0: Okay, Jill.
2: It's there.
0: All right. That's what they tell. That's what shows up in your credit card. Jug Jug Sports Bar. So nobody goes, what's this? You know, it's funny, too. It's like, and I want to go along with that. If you've got a bar or someplace like that that has a cute name or a catchy name like Group Therapy, let us know, 31043. There's also the bars that, like in everybody's town, was a shady place. Like there was one in my town, even when I was a police officer and even like 25, 30 years later, you didn't want to go in the Dots Cafe. Dots Cafe always had like the bikers and the problems and stuff. No offense if anybody from Dots Cafe is listening. And maybe it cleaned itself up. Could be great. But it had a reputation back in the day. The scary bar that you just would never go into. Even if your car broke down and you had to use a payphone back in the day, you didn't want to go in there.
2: Oh.
0: You know? And it was at the foot of the hill right by St. John's Church. So it was just down from the church. Interesting.
2: Yeah.
0: Jug Jugs.
2: Dots. You know?
0: Dots wasn't code for anything. Jug Jugs is code.
1: I guess Dots could.
0: Text in 31043. We were good.

0: Now 105.1, it's Valentine in the morning. Some of these bars you guys are texting in are pretty funny.
1: There's a lot of them here. One of my favorites, there's a dive bar called the Tramp Stamp Grannies.
2: Oh, I've been there.
1: Really?
0: Have you really?
2: Yeah, very fun.
0: Did you get anything done?
2: No, nothing done.
1: There's a few for a bar called The Office. There's Eggs and Legs, a gentleman's club that they serve breakfast at. There's a bar called
0: But do we need to, like, say the gentleman's clubs? I mean, she started with Jugs, obviously, or whatever.
2: Jug.
0: There's one Eggs called and Legs.
1: Eggs and Legs.
0: Okay.
1: There's one called The Orphanage. There's one called The Grocery Store.
0: The Orphanage? That sounds like a haunted house.
1: It does. Yeah, that's kind of a spooky one.
0: Yeah.
1: A couple for Mom's Bar.
0: Mom's Bar.
1: There's one called Old Man Bar.
3: Oh. Old Man Bar. Come in here and sit down on the stool and relax.
1: There is Lost and Found Cocktails. And then a bar called Not a Bar.
0: Not a Bar.
1: I think that's my favorite one.
0: Huh.
1: Not a Bar.
0: Really? Okay. I don't know. I'm leaning towards Jugs from earlier.
1: Jugs.
2: No, you guys. Gotta take the S's off.
0: Just Jug. Oh. Yeah.
1: Jug.
2: Yeah.
0: Oh. Huh. That's weirder, isn't it?
1: Yeah.
2: Makes it a little less scandalous.
1: I agree. Yeah, I do agree.
0: Yeah. That's true. It does. Mm-hmm. It takes it away, but Jug. Then it just sounds like, I don't know, like a bunch of juggalos hanging out. It doesn't sound weird. Like, you can't say, like, welcome to Jug. It feels like they're not going to say that. They're going to be like, Jug. I don't know. It's going to be like something weird.
2: I'd love to go in and investigate. I've only seen it from the outside.
0: Oh, you've never been in at all?
2: Never been in. Then you don't know if it's a naked person bar. It would say on the front, I feel.
0: They have to let you know. They're letting you know. They're telling you.
2: No.
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0: Music from the 90s to now, 105.1. It's Valentine in the morning. If you are following our show on Instagram, thank you for doing that. We appreciate it. At Valentine in the morning, Insta, at Valentine in the morning on Instagram. And then, you know, everyone else's personal account is right beneath that. So if you want to dive into our DMs or see what we look like.
1: Are we handsome? Are we good-looking people? Take a look-see. Hey!
0: At Valentine in the morning on Instagram.

0: Now 105.1, it's Valentine in the morning.
1: I have not recovered since New York.
2: Oh, no.
1: I know, babe. I'm dying. I probably got chest pains. Who knows?
2: Oh.
1: It's bar time
2: for
1: me.
2: You didn't get sleep this weekend?
1: No.
2: Do you have a busy week ahead of you?
1: Yeah. I don't know. I look at the day. I don't know.
2: That's a good way to look at it so you don't get overwhelmed.
3: Yeah.
1: Right. Because you can feel overwhelmed for sure.
2: Oh,
1: like with everything in front of you. Like, I haven't thought about we have a meeting with John Peake at 10:30 today.
3: Oh.
2: Luckily, though, he's been keeping it at 15 minutes, which is nice.
1: Well, yeah, but they seem like they're pointless then.
2: Well, most are. Most could be summed up in an email.
3: I love this new Jill.
1: I told that to somebody recently. I said, like, in New York, I felt free and, you know, there's no bosses around. We're having a great time and we're doing the show for New York and it was great and everything like that. And the studios in New York are so much nicer than ours, all that stuff.
2: Yeah.
1: And I said, they were calling me like, New York Val, always carefree and fun. New York Val, love him. Then I was like, this person I was telling the story to, I go, well, New York Jill, she's dark. Because I said, we went on the air and this girl's the sweetest woman I know.
2: Yeah.
1: And we went on the air and she goes, oh my God, Brian, they're a dump.
2: Yeah.
1: And she's just like, dump this, dump that.
2: Nothing against anybody that works here. It's just the building compared to the studios in New York.
1: The people that designed it might be a bit upset.
2: They're not listening.
1: The people that maintain it are down the hall.
2: I don't know them.
3: The people that work in it. Like me.
2: Nothing against them.
1: What a dump.
2: Nothing against you guys.
1: But so it's been like a little darker. And now she continues with like, oh yeah, these meetings are.
2: Well. They are.
3: Speak your mind, girl.
1: Wow. This is a new Jill. She's coming out.
2: I'm just saying the truth. Usually in the past, I wouldn't want to say something that might offend somebody.
1: Yes, that has been you in the past.
2: That's been me in the past.
1: Right.
2: Even if I felt a certain way,
1: sure.
2: I wasn't going to be completely honest.
1: Right.
2: But our Monday mornings.
1: You're worried about not how you were seen on the air, but you're worried about how people thought of you maybe. You thought too much about how much people thought about you.
2: I didn't want to hurt anybody's feelings.
1: You're being too nice, right?
2: But now I know that those Monday meetings could be summed up in an email.
3: Guys, they are not that bad. They're not.
1: Dude, you are so like you.
3: You listen to what's coming up that week and then you go home. It's so easy.
1: It's such a waste of time.
3: I'm usually eating pretzels the whole time. On top of this meeting, we have to hear you crunching your pretzels.
1: Oh, he doesn't crunch his pretzels. He bites off the little piece of salt on his pretzels. Yeah. There was one day that Jill and I were texting each other back and forth in the studio like, I'm going to die. I'm going to jump out the window.
2: Well, Val was recording a commercial.
1: Yes, I'm recording a commercial. Please, Jill, preach.
2: Val's recording a commercial and John's eating his salt. And I I text Val, I'm like, can you hear that salt crunching? And I didn't want to like draw attention to it. That was the old Jill.
1: No. Right. Now she's going
2: to
1: draw attention.
2: John's feelings.
1: God forbid, I'm recording a commercial. Somebody tells somebody to stop eating into the microphone. God forbid, right?
3: All of you could have used your words. You don't have to text each other.
1: We weren't trying to offend you. We're trying to be nice.
2: You were enjoying
1: your pretzels.
2: We thought
1: you might have the brain cells to know that eating into a microphone while I'm recording a commercial for whoever.
3: You can tell me to stop eating my salt. I'm not going to get offended. I have to put my salt eating
1: too.
3: On pause.
2: Only when someone's recording.
1: He doesn't eat the pretzels. He bites off the pieces of salt.
3: I really like salt, so I eat the salt first. It's like pizza. Like, I pick off my pepperonis, I eat them, and then I eat the slice of pizza.
1: How much, let me ask you this question, John. How much does your girlfriend know about these behaviors?
3: She calls him out all the time, but she's well aware.
1: Okay, all right, as long as she's aware. I just want her going in with her eyes wide open. You know, I want her pulling a Creed moment.
2: We want you to eat those pretzels. Eat them the way you want, just not while we're recording.
3: Yeah, but I mean, if he's not talking, I don't always know that, like, you know.
1: Oh, I took a breath. I'm sorry. I took a breath.
3: It was a long breath. Now 105.1.
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It is Valentine in the morning. Now 105.1. We're going to do a dumb game. If you like dumb games, this is the show for you. If you like dumb conversation, well, this isn't the show for you. I'm sorry. We're like a Mensa-driven morning show. So.

0: 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Now 105.1. It is Valentine in the morning. All right, let's do the Valentine in the morning listener feud.
1: We asked our Valentine in the morning listeners two questions, and we gathered the top five answers, and your job is to tell us what those five answers were.
0: Let's meet today's contestants. Good morning, Steve. How are you today?
2: Good morning. I'm awesome.
3: All right, Steve.
0: Steve, going against you is Iris. Good morning, Iris.
4: Good morning, everyone.
1: Good morning, Iris.
0: You know how it works. Let's go ladies first. We're going to start with you, Iris. We asked Valentine in the Morning listeners. We asked them, name something you might find in a messy teenager's room. Top five answers on the board. You get three strikes in 45 seconds. What do you think? Name something you might find in a messy teenager's room. Go right ahead.
4: Dirty dishes.
0: Dirty dishes. Correct. Keep going. Yeah, you got to get more. Top five on the board. Keep going.
4: Dirty laundry.
0: There you go. You got two right. Very good. No strikes so far. Clock is ticking. Name something you might find in a messy teenager's room.
4: Trash.
0: You are doing fantastic. You clearly have a messy teenager. Two more. We've never had a perfect score. Keep going.
4: Messy bed.
0: Okay, you got two more strikes to go, though. Messy bed's not on there. About 10 seconds left. Something you might find in a messy teenager's room.
4: Their homework everywhere.
0: My God, you are one away from nailing. So you have four right. And then Big Brother steps in. Big Brother steps in. We'll never have a true winner. 5 seconds.
4: Candy wrappers. Darn it.
0: You got four right.
1: That's
0: congratulations.
1: Great.
0: Yeah. What did she miss? What's the one she missed?
5: Food.
0: Old food.
5: The number one answer. That's the
0: number one answer was old food.
5: With.
0: Wow. But my gosh, everything else is correct. Plates, silverware, and cups. Half-finished homework assignments. Trash and food wrappers. Dirty clothes. Number one, old food. 4 out of 5. We've never had that, Iris. Never, ever. Good job. Well, Steve. I know. We asked Valentine in the Morning listeners, name something people try to squeeze into. You have 45 seconds, 3 strikes on the board. Name something people try to squeeze into. Go right ahead.
2: Clothing.
0: Correct.
2: Squeeze into. A car.
0: Not a car, but you're getting close. You're warm here.
2: Oh. Let's see.
0: One strike, one correct answer. Something people try to squeeze into. Or get into, shove themselves into. It's a tight spot.
2: An airplane seat.
0: I like what you're thinking. That's not on there.
2: I have one more strike, right?
0: One more strike. That's it.
2: Let's see. Squeeze into.
0: One correct answer on the board. You need three more to tie.
2: Oh, boy.
0: Come on now. Something people squeeze into.
2: A door.
0: A door. Squeezing into the old door. All right, let me read you what they were, okay? Number five, a group picture. People trying to squeeze in their group picture. Number four, a pair of shoes. Number three, a parking spot. Number two, an elevator. Number one, clothes. That's what people try to squeeze into. So that does mean, for this round, Iris, you win.
1: Yes! Great job. Four right? That's amazing.
2: Wow.
4: Thank you, guys.
0: Nice job, Iris.
4: Thank you.
0: Well, as you exit the stage, Steve. We don't do that in this game, do we?
5: Why not? Let him say something.
0: This moment is entirely yours, Steve. You take it away. Say whatever you want to say.
2: I'd like to give a shout out to my dogs, Wonka, Scooby, Mickey, and Snoopy.
1: Yes!
0: What's up, puppy pups?
5: Dogs.
0: We'll tell the hounds. Thanks for listening. We appreciate it.
2: Have a good one.
0: You too.
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1: So my thought was, gotten a butt implant. Or know someone that got butt implants.
2: Are we all picking a different
1: everyone
2: thing?
1: Everyone picks a thing and throws it out. I'd like to hear from someone who got butt implants. If that's you, text us.
2: Ooh, okay. Right.
0: Okay. Have you ever gotten butt implants?
1: You hear about it a lot. Someone must be getting
0: them.
1: Yeah,
0: hear about it a lot. Yeah. Is that something that comes up dinner
2: every
0: BBL,
2: night? Yeah.
1: It's in my algorithm for
2: something. They're BBL. Right. BBL is big right now.
0: What's a BBL?
2: Brazilian butt lift.
0: Okay. John.
2: Have you ever won more than $1,000 in the lottery?
0: Okay. All right.
2: I want to know if people have actually won that thing.
0: All right. So how's your butt? You ever get a butt lift or know somebody that did or butt implants? Have you ever won more than $1,000 in the lottery? I'll throw one out there. Have you ever stomped grapes? Have you ever put your feet in a barrel and stomped grapes? What did it feel like? Did you drink it?
1: Do they still do that anymore? People are really stomping.
0: Hey, stomping the grapes.
1: I know it used to happen.
0: I bet there's places where people still stomp grapes.
1: They don't have a machine that stomps?
0: They may, but some people like the old ways.
2: Okay. Some people do, actually. I remember I took a wine tasting tour in Napa, and the winery was saying most of them do have machines that do it, but once in a while, they'll have some people go out there and stomp the grapes.
0: Well, I don't even need a call. It's right there.
2: There you go.
0: Stomper aficionado. Jill.
3: Have you had a third set of teeth grow in? I just met somebody last week who had a third tooth. He lost his adult tooth and a third one came in. And I've known other people.
2: And this is not like their wisdom tooth?
3: No.
0: So if he had that tooth removed, would another one grow in?
3: Maybe. I don't know.
0: He's just making teeth. You guys like a tooth factory.
2: Tooth lizard.
3: Jinx. But yeah, have you had a third set of teeth?
0: Call now or text if any of those strike your fancy.
2: Should we take a bet?
0: A bet?
2: Like, who's gonna,
0: this bit should have been done a long time ago.
2: Who's going to get a bite first?
0: Who's going to get a bite?
2: Yeah, who's going to get a bite first?
0: I'm going to bet I get some of the grapes. Okay. I think teeth is coming last.
3: I'm going butt.
2: Yeah, butt's all the way.
0: Butt's all the way.
2: I think I'm going butt too.
0: All right. Yeah. You know somebody got a butt implant? You know somebody who stomps grapes?
2: Over $1,000 in the lottery.
0: Yup, and third set of teeth. 31043, it is Valentine in the morning. You know what?

0: Now 105.1, music from the 90s to now. It's Valentine in the morning. Charlie, hibbit my funga, hibbit my tushy. Hi, Charlie. How are you today?
1: You want to have how the deal work? My boss kind of pegged me with it, and it was no class.
0: Well, hold on, Charlie. Hold on. Charlie, hold on. I just pick up, and Charlie's like right into it.
1: You know, words you can't say on the radio?
0: Yeah, there's words you can't say on the radio, Charlie.
2: Uh-huh.
0: Yeah. All right, so you know somebody that got a butt implant, Charlie?
1: No, I do not know someone. I was told I needed one.
0: You were told you needed one. Got it. Oh, okay. Yeah, we've got some people here that have a flatter tush.
2: Okay.
1: Yeah, flatter.
2: Obviously, that's me.
0: I'm not referring to you.
2: I get told it all the time by my wife.
0: Well, that's your wife telling you that. None of us are telling you that in the room. We all took the HR training.
2: Who were you talking about in this room?
0: In this room.
2: That has a flat tush.
0: I can't say. And the reason I can't say is because...
3: You're not talking about me, are you? What?
4: No,
3: why are you bringing me into this?
4: He took the HR training and he has remembered that he is not allowed to single anyone out.
0: But, thank you.
3: But he brought it up.
0: But I'm not singling anybody out.
3: But you just said it's not Brian.
0: See? I'm not singling him out. Charlie, so do you put like anything down your pants? Do you ever... They have little things you can put in there for men's underwear now.
1: I don't give a damn that much. No, I don't do stuff like that.
0: It's like, you listen to God.
1: I'm
0: God gave 60s. You it, and
1: I'm
0: you're good with
1: 60s
0: it.
1: Now.
0: Gotcha. Okay. All right. Well,
1: I
0: listen,
1: was in
0: I think.
1: My late 20s when it happened. And no, I never did buy any of those things.
0: Oh, boy. Well, listen, I think you've got a great tush, and you keep showing the world that tush. Okay, Charlie?
1: Hey, you have a great day. Thank you so much.
0: Thank you, my man. Take care.
1: All right. Bye.
0: I like Charlie. It started off a little bit.
3: Mm-hmm. Yeah.
0: Like, I don't know what was going on.
3: He had a little bit of poetry for us, but...
0: He did. He did. But I picked up halfway through the poem, so yeah. It's like he started talking before he was on the air.
3: Yeah.
0: Hey, Steph, good morning. How are you?
5: Good. How are you?
0: So we've been trying to find people that either had, you know, butt implants done or something like that, or stomped grapes, or won a ton of cash, or had the third set of teeth. And here we go with a lot of butt people. So did you have butt implants done?
5: I did not, but I do know somebody who did.
0: Okay.
5: And it was just too much. It was too much, and it just looked really, really fake.
0: Yeah, it's weird. Sometimes, and I don't know if they are implants or not. I'm going to guess they are. But if you can, like, rest a dinner plate on it.
3: Oh, wow.
0: Isn't that too much?
5: You know? It's not even just that. When you're looking at her from the front, you can see it from, like, the sides.
3: Oh, okay.
0: Yeah. Yeah. It spreads out, right? It spreads out.
5: Yes.
0: And then does that ever wear out or anything? Like, I don't know.
3: Like
0: certain, certain procedures, like, you know, if breast augmentation stuff. Oh, okay. Well, neither am I. Mine's all real. Certain things do wear out after a while. Like, I got that eye surgery years ago, and I need glasses now. So that wears out after a while. I don't know if butt implants wear out after a while.
5: Well, I know that with like breast implants, you have to replace them
0: after a certain number of years. Right.
5: Oh. So maybe it's like that.
0: Right.
3: Possibly.
0: Right. And how weird, like if you got the butt implants, then you said you didn't like them after a certain number of years, like some women do with breast implants.
3: Yeah.
0: And it's like a massive difference. Like, what happened? You used to spread out to the left and right, and now you don't. It's so strange. See, each their own though, right?
5: Exactly. And if it raises your confidence, then I guess it is what it is.
0: Yeah.
3: Yeah, for sure.
0: But it's so funny. It's raising your confidence in something that you actually never see yourself.
3: Right.
0: It's always to the rear.
5: Well,
3: right.
5: Like you're
3: photos and stuff.
5: Every day.
0: Yeah. Who's taking photos of your butt every day?
3: Well, like.
0: What are you doing over there?
3: No, like if you know, you happen to be, you know, you want somebody to take a photo of you.
0: Uh-huh.
3: You just need to get from behind.
4: Or mirrors as you're getting dressed.
3: Yeah.
0: Oh, you kind of turn a certain way to show your tush or something like that?
3: Yeah. Okay, yeah.
2: A belfie, they're called.
3: A belfie?
2: Yes.
4: Did you make that up?
5: Yeah.
2: Google it.
0: Hold on.
3: Oh, okay.
0: Stephanie, have you ever heard of the belfie before?
5: I have.
2: Yeah.
0: Stop it.
2: It's a thing.
0: So that means sure a bum selfie?
2: Yeah, a lot of times it's in a mirror from what I've heard.
5: Yeah.
2: And, you know, you're kind of like turning over the shoulder and...
3: Mm-hmm.
0: Huh.
3: A lot of celebrities do them.
0: Uh-huh. Do their celebrities do belfies?
3: Mm-hmm.
0: All right. Let's all do belfies today and put it up on at Valentine in the morning. There you go.
5: Steph, that's probably something you can't put up on the radio.
3: Yeah.
0: Oh, come on, Steph. We can do it. We did a whole thing one time about our belly buttons, and that was weird.
5: Oh, my gosh. That is weird.
0: Yeah. We had to zoom in and try and figure out whose was whose. It was a lot of fun, actually. Well, yeah, that, I know that. I'm with you. That kind of sums up the show at this point, doesn't it? Right. All right. Let's go back to Charlie. All right, Steph. Thanks for calling. You take care. Okay.
5: All right. You too. Bye-bye, guys.
0: Bye. Bye.
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1: Music from the 90s to now, now 105.1. It is Valentine in the morning. Texts are coming in. Did Brian do this topic hoping Nicki Minaj would call in today?
2: Yes.
1: John does those selfies. He knows a lot about angles.
2: Huh.
1: Do you do belfies, John?
2: I mean, I don't think I've ever taken one. I'd love to know what that's about.
3: I've never seen a John belfie.
2: Yeah, I don't really have the butt for it.
1: Belfies, now I've heard it all. Yes, it looks like a shelf, a butt shelf. I think Val had butt implants with that badonkadonk. 31043, it is Valentine in the morning. I was

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0: Now 105.1, music from the 90s to now. It's Valentine in the morning. If you're getting up starting your day, what's up? Let me, I don't even know what time you got home last night because I was out, obviously. What? This kid's living his best life. You know what time you rolled into our house last night?
1: 4 a.m.
0: Dear God.
1: I don't know.
0: 2:09. He rolled in at 2:09.
1: Okay.
0: 4 a.m. Well, no, you're not, but 4 a.m. sounds a lot worse than 2 a.m. I'll tell you that.
1: Yeah, it does. You're like leaving for work. Colin's coming home.
0: Yeah, like what's, you imagine that? Pass him as in going out the driveway. Hey, bud. Hey, Dad.
1: It used to happen when I lived at home with my sisters. They'd be coming home from a night out and I would be leaving to come
0: Brit
1: to work.
0: Brit for sure, right?
1: Brit and Jenna would go out together.
0: And they come home late and you're going to work.
1: I was coming to work.
0: You're coming to work like 4 something and they were coming home at 4 something?
1: Yeah.
0: What were they doing?
1: Just hanging out with friends. Not even necessarily out. Just with friends.
0: Well, they had that rehearsed, didn't they? Hey, coming up later on this hour, have you ever received a gift that's been so thoughtful it made you cry? Text in at 31043.
1: For my birthday, my husband surprised me with tickets to the Eras Tour, and he completely surprised me. I was not expecting it at all, and I thought it was so thoughtful, I just bawled my eyes out on the floor.
0: Did he tell you?
1: What?
0: Oh. Well, that was from all of us.
1: Oh, yeah. Thank you, you guys. That's so nice.
0: It is the battle of the sexes. Representing the men, his name is David. He works as a construction worker and enjoys triathlon training. What's up, David?
2: Good morning, everyone.
0: Good morning, my friend.
1: Representing the ladies, her name is Anne. She works as a caregiver and enjoys reading. Let's hear it for Anne.
0: What's going on, Anne? Here's how it works. I'm going to ask you a few questions, and David, Jill's going to be asking you the questions. Best out of three wins, still tied. The end of regulation, we go to a not-so-tough tiebreaker question. Let us start with the ladies. What member of the Guardians of the Galaxy typically speaks by only using his own name?
3: Grouch is correct.
1: David, what is Zoe Saldana's character's name in Guardians of the Galaxy?
2: Gamora.
1: Yes, that's right.
0: Current score, 1-1. What Dick Wolf crime drama did NBC cancel in 2010 after being on the air for 20 years?
4: Law and Order.
0: So that's canceled?
5: They brought it back.
0: Oh, they did.
5: Like,
0: bring
5: there's
0: it
5: like
0: back.
5: SVU and stuff.
0: Oh, yeah. Okay. So I'm like, I see it all the time. Yeah. You fly with Jill. That's all she watches.
1: It's so true. David, Dick Van Dyke and Julie Andrews star together in what 1964 Disney classic?
2: Mary Poppins.
1: Yes, that's right.
0: Current score is 2-2. Who hosts the show Last Week Tonight on HBO?
4: Stephen Colbert.
0: John Oliver.
1: And David, you can win it with this one. Who is the male co-host of Dancing with the Stars?
2: I got nothing. Ryan Reynolds.
1: Alfonso Ribeiro.
0: Could you imagine Ryan Reynolds?
1: That'd be good.
0: That would be the best ever.
1: That'd be good.
0: All right, let's go to a not-so-tough tiebreaker question. Holler at your name, know the answer. Your name will be your buzzer. Wait until Brian Burton finishes asking the question before you buzz in.
6: Who in your life has the best gossip?
2: David.
1: Anne.
4: That'll be my best friend, Patty.
0: Your best friend, your phone's getting out, but your best friend, Patty, has the best gossip?
4: Yes.
0: Is it work-related gossip or your friend circle?
4: No, it's in our friend circle.
0: It's your friend circle. Okay. All right. I mean, I'd like to ask you something, but I'm not sure what it is you're going to say on the air.
6: I want to hear.
0: You want to hear? Is there anything you can say on the air, some gossip she recently told you without saying names?
4: No, there's nothing recent.
0: Well.
4: Sorry.
1: It's all right.
0: Great.
1: Ladies win. And you've won a Battle of the Sexes championship certificate. Post it on social. Use the hashtag Valentine in the Morning and share it with pride.
0: All right, as you exit the stage, David, this moment is entirely yours. You take it away.
7: I appreciate participating, and I just want to say that I eat my pretzels the same way John does. I first take the salt, and then I eat the pretzel.
5: Kenneth, this game was rigged against you, and you should have won. I'm sorry. I'm sorry.
0: Kenneth, nobody's against John. But nobody's against John eating the pretzels any way he wants. It was the fact that he was eating them into a microphone while I recorded a commercial.
5: Look, we're going to keep that same energy with the chips and Jill doing her entertainment headlines.
0: I don't see any chips over here, John.
7: Well, I do them with my girlfriend next to me, and she gets annoyed. So right, yeah. Another feeling.
5: It's like a fun game, you know. You're eating the salt off, and then you get to enjoy the pretzel after.
7: Exactly.
5: Yeah.
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0: Now 105.1, it's Valentine in the morning. Have you ever received a gift so thoughtful it made you cry? The team here, along with Jill's husband Jeff, we purchased her tickets for the Eras Tour in New Orleans.
1: Yeah, you
0: and
1: guys.
0: And she bawled like a baby.
1: You are all so thoughtful.
0: Thank you, Jill. I appreciate that.
1: Jeff appreciates it too.
0: We were happy to be there for you. And I remember when I said to Jeff, she needs this.

0: Music from the 90s to now, now 105.1. It's Valentine in the morning. Have you ever received a gift so thoughtful it made you cry?
1: Yeah, I got one from my birthday last year, actually. My girlfriend went around to all of my friends, and she made this entire scrapbook. She had all of them write a paragraph of where our friendship started and like what they value about me, and she put it in this entire book that I got to flip through and read why all of my friends love me. And yet, it sounds so corny and lame, but like you never really get to hear that often. So when you get to read that and you're like, oh, wow, like I can go back to that at any time.
2: Yeah.
1: I had no idea it was coming and it
0: just... You've got it forever.
1: Yeah, it
2: That's
1: meant the
2: so
1: world
2: thoughtful.
1: To me.
0: Then if you guys beef it all, you can go, hold on, page 35.
1: Yeah, you remember this?
0: Why you love me.
1: You remember
0: Look
1: this?
0: Look how great I am. Michelle, good morning. How are you today?
3: Good. How are you?
0: We're doing good. What's that thoughtful gift that made you cry?
3: So actually, it's on the flip side. I had gotten my husband, Felix, so he knows it's me. He's obsessed with shoes.
0: Hold on. Can I just jump in? Like, let me just jump in real quick. Hold on. Did you say Felix so he knows it's me? You want him to know it's you on the air?
3: Mm-hmm. Oh, yes. Oh,
0: yes. You don't
3: yes.
0: think your husband would recognize your voice?
3: I don't know if he would, but it's, I don't know.
0: Oh, no, 110%. He would, hearing you right now, he would know that's his wife on the radio. You wouldn't have to say, this is me.
2: Or maybe he's listening and he would never think that Michelle would call in, so he's not putting two and two together.
0: No, I think, like, if you heard Jeff's voice in the ear, you know it's him right away.
2: I don't know.
3: It's hard.
0: What was that?
4: Some the show next door.
0: Oh, the show next door is pounding crazy. On the...
4: like another earthquake?
0: Yeah. I thought we were having an earthquake.
2: So did I.
0: You guys didn't hear that, but it was like... like, what is going on? Now we're totally distracted, but yes, Michelle, what did you purchase? Felix, her husband, Felix.
3: Okay, so he's obsessed with Jordans, like galore. But I believe it was a pair, either Kobe's, or again, I don't know Jordans, but it was either the Kobe's or a silver pair of Jordans. Bottom line, I had to go pick up the kids. I was like, your birthday present's there. Had to go. This was a couple years ago. And he literally, I came back to him crying. And I didn't know why. And it was just, for me, it's like over a pair of shoes, really.
0: Sure.
3: But apparently he really wanted them. And I'm like, the normal. No one's ever gotten this for me. My mom, it is what it is. But yeah, he cried over a pair of shoes.
4: Felix. What's his last name, too, so his friends know?
3: Felix Reyna
0: cried over a pair of Jordans, and his wife wants to tell the entire world. Thanks, Michelle. We appreciate you. Take care, okay?
3: You too. Have a great day.
0: All right. Bye, Michelle Reyna.
3: Bye. Now
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0: It is Valentine in the morning, now 105.1. Natalia, did anybody ever give you a gift, or did you give one that made them cry? It was so special.
1: You know, I go back to think there was a time where I was dating someone and I got broken up with and I was really sad about it. And then my birthday came and my girlfriends put their money together and they bought me like a heart necklace and they're like, we love you. And I cried.
2: Aww, that's sweet.
0: He doesn't, but we do. Beth, tell us about that thoughtful gift that made you cry.
3: My college daughter bought a family photo session.
0: Oh, that's cute. So you guys all went down to Sears?
3: No, it was somebody that I work with. And she said that we had to wait until everybody was together so that we could have the whole family.
0: Oh, so that's a picture that you're always going to love, right? A family photo.
3: Yes. Well, I had just become a grandma for the first time. And she likes to kind of not stay in this country. So to get the college kid home and in the country long enough to get the family picture taken, it takes a while. So
0: how great did it turn out? Everybody has their eyes open and everything?
3: We had quite a session.
0: A lot of eye closing in my family. There's always that one eye closer, somebody that always closes their eyes.
3: Yeah. Well, you have to understand, with my husband's side of the family, you either get eyes or you get a smile, but you can't have both, because if they smile, you lose their eyes.
0: If they smile, they lose their eyes? They close when they smile?
3: Yes, their cheeks go up so big, you can't, they have little slits. Like, they can see you, but you just don't see their eyes.
0: Do they have chubby little cheeks in his family or something?
3: No, not really. It's just a family thing. So, we tell them, you have to choose. Do you want eyes or do you want a smile?
0: That is hilarious. And you say that before the photo shoot every time. All right, people, are we doing eyes or smiles? What are we doing, eyes or smiles?
3: No, we just kind of leave it up to them. That way you never know what you're going to get.
0: Oh, my God, that's great. Well, thanks for calling, Beth. I'm glad she got you that session.
3: Oh, yes, so am I. Thank you.
0: All right, bye-bye.

0: Now 105.1, it is Valentine in the morning.
1: Has anybody ever gotten you a gift that was so special, it made you cry?
2: Perla texted in and said, when I was younger, my cousins got me the High School Musical trilogy for Christmas, and I sobbed from happiness. Anita said, my daughter paid to get my wedding ring resized and shined up on my anniversary. It was a very thoughtful gift. And then Felicia said, my family finally supported my desire to have a horse at my 50th birthday.
1: Hi, Julie. How are you today?
3: Hi, I'm good. How are you guys?
1: We're doing great. What was that gift that made you cry?
3: My best friend since the third grade gave me a small sculpture of two friends hugging each other after I'd been on medical leave for 4 months, and it was a complete surprise. I went up to visit her, thought we were just having breakfast, and she pulled out a gift for my son's birthday and then another gift for me, just telling me how strong I was, congratulating me on finishing medical treatment and being able to go back to work.
1: And so that gift represented the two of you holding each other, right? Hugging each other, the two friends?
3: Yes.
1: Oh, that's awesome. So how are you now medically? Are you doing okay?
3: I'm doing okay. Yes, I've been back at work since January, and I'm doing well, but she checks in on me at least once a week, asking how I'm doing.
1: That's a good friend.
3: But that gift made me cry that day and every day for a week, and every time I look at it, pretty much.
1: Oh, my gosh.
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0: 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Now 105.1. It is Valentine in the morning. What happened to your chair?
1: You know what happened.
0: I don't know what happened.
1: I lowered my chair so Val could use it as a footrest when he takes a little break.
0: I was sitting down because I had
2: some. Now he's always sitting down, let's be clear.

0: Right. He went over to
1: I sat
0: like, the
1: down
0: comfy,
1: on the couch to talk to Laura for a second. Whilst I was over there, if you ever come to our studio to sit here for a tour or something like that, whilst I was over there, I was talking to Laura about her yoga experience. Hmm. Then watching Brian get back in his chair was hilarious because the chair was lower and he looked like he's a very small person.
2: This whole show is just Val being a menace and then asking us why we're reacting.
0: Yes! Thank you, John! That's so true! Thank you! That sums it up so
1: I'm
0: nicely.
1: I'm a menace to society. I'm Valentine the Menace. But I, you know, it's the tough part about me, if you like any of my humor, if you come to the show for any reason, right? If you're listening to Valentine in the Morning, maybe you like my sense of humor. Maybe you like Jill's sense of humor. Maybe you like her heart. And she's a very caring woman. Maybe you like John, the younger sensibilities and stuff. Maybe you like Brian. He's like, hey, I'm going to go see Rex in Effects.
2: Or Rex.
1: Rex. What was the name of the band?
3: No Effects.
1: No Effects. He's a punk rocker. Maybe you like hearing the Australian accent of Laura. The point is, you come to the show hopefully for something that you can attach yourself to.
0: Yeah.
1: Maybe you have a sarcastic personality like me. Maybe, you know, you're just somebody that has a lightning wit like me and you enjoy that. Maybe you have humility out
0: like,
1: to gazoo.
0: Like you.
1: Oh, thanks for saying that. I don't want to say that because I'm humble. But maybe that's it. But my point is this, whatever you come to the show for, I hope you do find that connection with one of us because we all want to be your friend. We're all just a bunch of people sitting behind these microphones at a breakfast table basically every morning. And the fact that you allow us into your cars, into your homes, we appreciate that more than you know. There's an intimacy in the power of radio. I think it's a wonderful, beautiful thing to be able to tell stories from behind a microphone that comes out of speakers on the other side that hopefully can bring a smile to your face, a laugh to your, you know, downtrodden days if you're not doing well, or just be a companion in your daily routine. That's what we want to be here for.
0: And just know if something is happening and we are laughing and Valentine is saying, what? He knows exactly what it is and he caused it.
1: It is not gaslighting. Gaslighting has a very negative connotation. I do not like that.
2: This is a very negative connotation.
1: I'm not gaslighting you guys. I just make you laugh. And I can't help it if I've moved on. And you guys are still laughing. Still laughing. Anyway, it is Valentine in the Morning.

0: Now 105.1, music from the 90s to now. It's Valentine in the morning. A little bit later on this hour, did you take your kids to a concert and then regret taking them? Text in at 31043.
1: This wasn't me. I didn't take my kids to the show, but I noticed...
2: This wasn't me.
1: A lot of kids at the Usher concert.
3: Oh.
1: And it gets wild, man. I tried to close my wife's eyes at one point.
0: Oh, so Usher gets a little... the kids are in the audience watching this?
1: He does some things to a microphone stand that I don't think are legal.
4: Wasn't he like feeding the crowd cherries?
1: You may have seen them on Instagram. It is a big... moment with the cherries.
0: He feeds a crowd cherries,
1: yes.
0: Usher does?
1: Oh, yes.
0: Really? Woo! And there's just kids sitting there watching it?
1: Some kids are like, just right. sitting there enjoying the show.
0: I mean, I know getting a babysitter is tough sometimes, but what did it cost you to get a ticket for Usher for the kids?
1: Oh, my
0: Unless
1: God.
0: Unless they were free or something.
1: Forget about it. It wasn't for me. My God.
0: Well, you're not a kid.
1: I know, I'm just saying it's expensive.
0: So have you ever taken your kids to a concert and then regretted that? Text in at 3.

0: seems nice. It is a battle of the sexes. Reps and the men. His name is Jim. Owns a construction company. Enjoys poker night with the guys. What's up, Jim?
1: Hello, hello, hello, morning.
2: Hello, hello, hello, hello, morning.
3: Referee setting the ladies. Her name is Sydney. She is a substitute teacher and enjoys producing theater shows. Let's hear it for Sydney.
0: What's up, Sydney?
4: Hi, good morning.
3: Good morning.
0: Hi. Here's how it works, Sydney. I'm going to ask you a few questions. Jim, Jill's going to ask you the questions. Best out of three wins. If we're still tied, the end of regulation, we go to a not-so-tough tiebreaker question. Let us start with the ladies. The Entertainment and Sports Programming Network is better known by what name?
4: ESPN.
1: Can I say it?
0: No, you can't. She did. ESPN is correct.
3: Oh. All right, Jim. Home and Garden Television is better known by what name?
1: HGTV.
3: Yes.
0: All right, current score is 1-1. How many diamonds does a solitaire ring carry, Sydney?
4: Four.
0: No, solitaire. Solitary. One.
4: Oh, shoot.
0: I know.
3: Jim, a square diamond shape with straight sides and sharp angles is what kind of cut?
1: Oh, shoot. It's either a princess or a halo. Let me... It is a halo?
3: Oh, it's princess cut.
1: Damn it!
5: Whoa.
1: I can't do that, can I? My bad.
5: Well,
1: My bad. My bad.
0: Yeah. Stop that. Kids in the car. Kids, don't listen to Jim's potty mouth. Do not say that word.
1: Sorry.
0: All right. All right. You've apologized. We got you. All right. Current score is 1-1. In the early 2000s, Lizzie McGuire's series, who stars as Lizzie?
1: Oh,
0: Again, Jim, it is not your
1: My bad.
0: What was your answer, Sydney? What was it? Say it loud.
4: It was Hillary Duff.
0: There you go. That's correct, yes.
3: Okay, Jim, this one's for you. Hillary Duff starred with Chad Michael Murray in what 2004 movie based on a fairy tale?
1: Oh, I have no idea what it's called, but I'm thinking of it. Man, that sucks.
3: Want to take a guess?
1: I can't even think of any names.
3: Oh, it's a Cinderella story. Ladies win.
1: Something like that.
3: Oh,
1: man.
3: Sydney, congratulations. You won a Battle of the Sexes championship certificate. Post it on social. Use the hashtag #ValentineTheMorning and share it with pride.
4: I'm so excited. Thank you.
0: Jim, as you exit the stage, this moment is entirely yours. You take it away.
1: All right, man. Guys, sorry. I had a blast playing. Thanks so much for having me on the radio. Congrats to Cindy. I just enjoyed playing, honestly.
0: Thanks, brother. Appreciate you. You take care.
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0: It is Valentine in the morning. Now 105.1. John, what's trending?
1: So you've heard of hot yoga, right? You might have heard of goat yoga.
0: Yeah, people want me to take hot yoga.
1: Yeah, so that's a popular one. There's also goat yoga. You're doing yoga with live goats in the room. Well, there's this yoga studio that's trending right now. They're offering snake yoga. Where people are doing yoga with pythons around them. According to the owner, she said, "We find them fascinating creatures, and our goal is to help people unlearn everything that they think that they know about these misunderstood creatures." So this class not only has you handling snakes, but they're slithering on your body as you're doing yoga poses.
2: Oh, gosh.
1: Absolutely not. This creeped me out, but it's trending all over Twitter right now. I'm John Camucci. That's what's trending on socials.
0: Not a chance. Not a chance for doing snake yoga.
2: No. No, thank you.
0: I'll do the goat yoga. Yeah. I'll do Cavalier King Charles yoga. I'll do whatever else you got. I'll do the hot yoga. But no. I'm not doing snake yoga.
1: I couldn't.
0: If you want to reach out, 31043, did you take your kids to a concert and then regret it?
2: Katie texted in and said, "I took my daughter to see Maroon 5. Now she's addicted to concerts and begs me to take her every time they're playing." And then Haley said, "My mom took me to see Marilyn Manson when I was in my teens. I loved it. She didn't. She kept making the sign of the cross."
0: God love her. God love her. Marilyn Manson, name of the Father, Son, the Holy Spirit. Amen. Get away from my daughter, you.

0: Music from the 90s to now, 105.1. It's Valentine in the morning. Amy, good morning. How are you today?
1: Great, great. Good to talk to you guys.
0: Nice to chat with you. So what was that moment where you took your kids to a concert and then you regret it?
1: So probably about 5 years ago, friends of ours had gotten free tickets to go to this like Nickelodeon Kids Choice kind of concert. And she couldn't go, so she asked me to fill in for her. And I said, absolutely no problem. She got the, you know, got the free tickets. And, you know, it was one of those situations of, you know, you get what you pay for. We had to arrive like 7 or 8 hours early, sit in lines where there was no food and water all day. And the poor kids were super cranky
0: hot. Right.
1: So we were like baking in the sun. And then the icing on the cake was when we finally got let in, all the adults that were also waiting in this line that got the free tickets, even though it was a kids concert, rushed the front. And they were all in the front, and the poor kids who were, you know, young, they couldn't see over their heads, and they were kind of relegated.
0: That stinks. This is a Nickelodeon show, and they had people standing out there for hours upon hours, and then the adults went to the front?
1: Absolutely. Absolutely. There was, it was so poorly, like, organized that I just said never again. I felt so
0: Who was playing on stage? What were some of the bands?
1: Oh, God, it was so long ago.
0: It's
1: I don't
0: like
1: even
0: Drake
1: remember.
0: Like Drake and Josh or something or whatever? That is? I was like, who am I thinking of?
2: Yeah, you're right.
1: I mean, that's the thing. It wasn't even like, you know, people.
0: Right.
1: I was really
0: it's like Nick
1: in.
0: Artists, right. And they're all Russian adults in front to watch Drake and Josh.
2: You would think Nickelodeon would want all the kids up there up front.
0: Of course, right.
1: Right. I mean, that's what I said for the optics. It was something that was televised. You would have thought the optics, they would have wanted the kids up front.
0: Oh, I feel bad. Okay, and the kids were just exhausted because they're out all day. That stinks.
1: Totally, totally. So we left there and ran and found the nearest taco stand and just set them up.
0: There you go. Aim, thanks for calling in. You have a great day, okay?
1: You too. Take care.
0: Okay, bye-bye. Violet, good morning. How are you today?
3: Good morning. Good.
0: So the concert you took your kids to, and then you regretted it.
3: Okay, so here we go. So my baby child is turning 8, and her birthday wish is to see New Kids on the Block.
0: Okay.
3: So I'm like, no problem. That's my all-time 20-plus years of my teens and
0: you're a blockhead. Yeah, you love it. Let's go, right?
3: There you go. So never have I experienced floor seats. So I'm like, I'm going to take my daughter and this is going to be her birthday. We're not doing a party. We're going to splurge. So we get floor seats.
0: Oh,
3: my gosh.
0: Yeah.
3: I'm so excited. I have my husband and my teenager. So we're 4. This is her birthday. So I'm like, we're here. This is it. We're on the floor. Woo. As soon as they come closer to us, they start taking off their shirts. She's having a panic attack. Mom, they're taking off their shirts. Ready to cry. She was done.
0: Stop it. So there's like, there's all these new kids on stage. Friends of mine, Joey Mack starts taking his shirt off, flashing his baby blues. And you got your 8-year-old daughter going, why is this man naked in front of me?
3: Oh my gosh.
0: Right.
3: Yes.
0: I really thought you were going to talk about like a crowd thing. It's the floor. They rushed the stage. People were dancing too hard. But it was visually what she was seeing was freaking her out.
3: Yes. So she was done. My teenager checked out. And then my husband was, they just sitting there. So after that, I just go to New Kids with my best friend now.
2: That ruined her for life?
0: Right.
3: Yeah.
2: Oh. Yeah.
0: But mommy's like,
3: I have never seen them floor seats. It was amazing. But.
0: And I'll tell you what, if they come by the studio, we'll keep you in mind too.
3: Thank you guys. All right.
0: You got it. Thank you. Love you. Take care. Bye-bye.
3: Bye.
0: Joey McIntyre. It's those eyes, man. Those baby blues will get you from across the room.
2: And those abs, apparently. Yeah.
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0: me.
1: Now 105.1, it is Valentine in the morning. Christine, good morning. How are you today?
2: Good. Good morning, guys.
3: Good morning.
1: So what was a concert you took your kids to that you regretted?
2: So the very first concert my kids went to, I wanted to go because I wanted to hear what kind of music they liked. I read all the Harry Potter books with them. And I'm like, okay, well, let's go to this Korn concert. And I didn't know Rob Zombie was going to be there as well. So we're in the concert, and this guy's next to me trying to get me, thinking that I was their sister, to smoke pot. And I'm like, no, I'm cool. Then they invited us to a party afterwards, and again, we said no. And then the mosh pit and everybody, all the women were putting their tops up. And I'm like, oh my gosh. My kids are 12 and 13. They shouldn't be seeing this. So, but
1: your kids are 12 and 13 at this show? You took them to Korn, 12 and 13?
2: I did. I didn't know. I was kind of a square mom, and I thought, okay, these, you know, whatever. What's
1: so the kids
2: happen,
1: were,
2: you know,
1: listening to the Korn music, and then you said, let's go to a Korn show.
2: Yep, down in San Diego.
1: Didn't you check the spelling of Korn? That should be your first clue. They spell it with a K.
2: You know, I still don't get it, you know, so.
1: Oh,
2: but
1: my
2: gosh. We survived, and, you know, yeah. I think we've all got, you know, contact highs from all the, you know.
1: I know. We're playing a bit of Korn in the background for anybody else listening. Oh, that sounds like a real hoot. That sounds like so much fun, that show. Christine, how old are your kids now?
2: All right. 39, 38, and 36.
1: Gotcha. They turned out okay?
2: God bless them. Amazing. Yes, they did.
1: All right. There you go.
2: Despite the concert.
1: Despite the concert. Right. Exactly. Thanks, Christine. Have a great day. Take care.
2: All right. Bye, guys.
1: Bye. She's calling from Ojai. That's supposed to be a really nice area, isn't it, Ojai?
3: Oh, yeah.
1: Yeah?
3: Oh, yeah. I remember going to Lilith Fair.
1: That'll make everybody cry. Well, that's a rager.
3: A lot of people lifting up their tops.
4: At Lilith Fair.
3: Yeah, oh. I like vividly remember.
1: Really? You went there?
3: Yeah, with my mom, my sisters, our friends. I was little.
1: Interesting.
3: Wow. Flashbacks.
1: Now gotten to the... into the spirit of things. And just lifted up my top just a smidge. You saw my belly button.

0: Now 105.1, it's Valentine in the morning. Hey, Summer.
1: Hi.
0: How you doing?
1: I'm good. How are you?
0: We're doing good. Where are you working? Where are you at?
1: I work for the railroad, so I'm in a railroad yard right now.
0: I thought I heard some trains coming by or something.
1: Yes, I actually work with Jill's cousin, Mark, his wife, Renee.
2: Oh, my gosh. Oh, how nice.
0: Jill's cousin, Mark, his wife, Renee.
2: Yes.
1: And I have met Jill before. We actually stopped once at her house to use the restroom on the way back from a soccer tournament.
2: I remember.
1: Yes.
0: Do you feel like Jill would be a caboose or an engine?
1: Oh, she's definitely an engine. Take charge kind of girl.
2: Thank you, Summer. Yeah. Plus, I don't have the caboose to be a caboose, if you know what I mean.
0: Oh, God, am I the caboose?
3: You might be the caboose.
0: So, Summer, what was the show you took your kids to and then you regretted it?
1: We went to see Tyler, the Creator, for my daughter's 16th birthday. And let me tell you, we should have known something was wrong when we saw a sign that said parent area. And when we took our seats and all of a sudden the fog started and the music was so loud, my husband started to have an asthma attack. And we sat at a table where we did get to order food and drinks, but the door kept opening for the waitresses to deliver food and the mosh pit was right there. And the music was so loud that I could not talk to my husband who is sitting across from me.
0: Of course.
1: And then we could hear the lyrics to the music, but we both agreed maybe this one wasn't the greatest one.
0: I've had a few of those moments myself. But my God, I didn't know Tyler, the Creator, had a parent area. That's hilarious.
1: We have gone to Rex Orange County, Shawn Mendes, the Jonas Brothers.
0: Yeah.
1: Never have we seen a parent area.
0: The funny part is Shawn Mendes, Jonas Brothers, Tyler, their Creator.
2: 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Or was that someone else?
1: Are we talking about the train yard again?
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1: Laura the Couch, thank you for your show. Have a great day. Get out there and be the change in the world that you want to see. We'll catch you guys tomorrow morning right here on Valentine in the Morning.

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1: How's your Monday morning going? Thanks for having us on. You know, next week, next Monday, we start giving away trips to our iHeartRadio Music Festival. I'm already excited about it. 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
1: Huntrix and Golden, hopefully you got a chance to watch a little bit of Shark Week. It was K-pop Shark Week last week. Lots of fun watching that on the Discovery Channel. 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
1: Sienna Spyro and Die on This Hill. I could not believe that Kelly Clarkson admitted to having the lettuce parasite and then proceeded to tell us all exactly what happened to her. She's pretty down to earth, I'd say. You know.

0: 1051.
1: Alex Warren and Ordinary. 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Just love him so much. Miley's coming up. Fallout Boy 2.
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1: From Toy Story 5, I'm loving this song. I knew it. I knew you. Here's Taylor Swift.

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0: The music from the 90s to now is on now, 105.1. See, Chris, this is me, Tanya, here. And when we were kids this time of year, peak summer, you weren't necessarily thinking about going back to school just yet. But nowadays, with the school year starting earlier and earlier in July, we're officially in kind of a back to school mindset. Yeah,
1: for sure. And with three kids, my brain is already there, which is why I'm so glad JCPenney exists. Yes, JCPenney. It's literally the one-stop shop for everything the parents of young scholars need.
2: Well, you know, they've got the brands that kids want, and honestly, I love them too. 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
0: Yeah, we're talking thousands of items. That is thousands in the thousands under $10. Under $10.
1: And a mom doesn't ask questions. She just says, yes, please, JCPenney. And pro tip, by the way, join JCPenney Rewards Access for free, and new members get a $10 cash pass they can use the same day.
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So many of us remember that outfit we wore on the first day of school. 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
1: Body language tips. If you think somebody's lying, I'm going to show you some. I'm going to tell you what they do. This is something somebody does when they're lying. We're going to go around the room. See what the liar is here.
2: Ah.

0: This is Now 105. Here's something people do when they're lying.
1: They look to the left. Like if they're talking to you.
0: Well, there is that thing with the, that's, I don't know if it's left or right, but there is, yeah, there is one thing people do. They shift their eyes to a certain direction.
1: Yes.
2: To the right, I think, and down.
0: You know that, or are you saying that? Because I think that that's not true.
2: You know, I feel like we've done it.
1: Is that not what this is? You're saying how to tell if someone's lying.
0: No, so look up the eye thing for a second. That's not what this is. Look up the eye thing. Want to do this. This is, you can tell someone's lying when they lean back in their chair.
1: Mm. What?
0: They subconsciously want to put distance between you and the other, them, right? And they're lying. Also, another cue is if they put something between the two of you, like a glass of water.
1: Oh, come on.
0: Creating distance. What's the eye cue?
2: It's just odd eye movement. So looking down or frequently looking to the left or right.
0: So it doesn't matter which side.
2: Yeah.
0: Okay. Anyway, look for someone looking back in the chair or trying to create distance.
1: Mm-hmm.
0: So if they move out of state, definitely lying to you. All right. Your quote for today. If you focus on results, you will never change. If you focus on change, you will get results.
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0: 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Seacrest with you, Sisney and Tanya. You know, dogs, I was just reading this article about dogs. They can get a sense of when you're supposed to be back home if you come home from work every day. You ever notice they're waiting at the door, the window? Yeah. It's not just because they hear you. They actually have the body clock to sort of know when you're coming back. How cute is that when you open the door and your pet is just sitting there waiting?
1: Oh, yeah.

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1: Hey, make sure you're connected on our socials at Now 105.1. Where do you stand? It's Divide the Internet. It's about a family vacation. So there's a woman that's looking for advice on this after her husband booked a vacation for himself and their kids, and she's not going. He booked it without her. She, her husband, and their teenage son and daughter, they go on this family vacation every year, every summer. But this year, they're doing a major home renovation, which they're already thinking that they can't afford to do anyway, and they're adding it to their mortgage. So she suggested a staycation. The husband said no. He wants the vacation anyway, wants to go and wants to do it. The teenagers want to go too. And they decide to book the trip and go without mom.
2: Why can't mom come anyways at this point if you already booked it?
1: Well, she's torn. She doesn't know. They booked it without her, but she's torn. Does she go or not go?
2: Yes, you go.
1: Because she thinks it adds to the debt if she goes. So she's holding herself back so that they can go. I mean, they booked it without her and she's saying, I don't know what. Do I stay back because it is an extra expense?
2: Right.
1: Or is it rude that they booked all of them? They're going to go without me.
3: So rude.
1: So everyone should staycation.
2: I feel like I do this sometimes naturally, though, because like Michael will be like, no, we can't go on that vacation and blah, blah, blah when you save money. And then I was like, well, I already booked it.
1: I think she stands her ground and they need to adjust. They need to pivot. But the booking was done just like you do all the time, apparently.
2: Yeah. Because you know what? In that relationship, there's always one person that's always like, we need to go do it. Or and the other person's like, we shouldn't. And it just needs to be done.
1: You know, it's funny. People always say to me, it's a long life. And then they'll say, life is short. I'm like, well, which is it?
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0: 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Coming up in a second, I found out something that makes you a better person, and I have this in my life.
1: Oh.
0: It's not a dog.
1: Okay.
0: But you're a better person if you have this in your life, they tell me. The Journal of Family Psychology says so. Hand on hip.

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1: So this is a little bright light of news. I kind of started walking around with a pep in my step about.
2: Excuse me.
1: You're a better person if you have this in your life. Sisters make you a better person.
3: Ooh, I love that.
2: I believe
1: everybody here's got a sister, right?
2: Mm-hmm. Yes, we do.
1: You're better people because of your sisters.
3: How so?
1: And I think it's even more better, if that's a way of saying anything.
3: Yeah.
1: I think it's even better for guys.
3: I think so too.
1: You're a better man.
3: Like my son Maxon is set because he has two sisters.
1: He's going to be such a good gentleman.
3: He already is. Parents already tell me that he's so sweet that, I mean, it's yes, I can go on and on.
1: So they published this in the Journal of Family Psychology showing that sisters can actually make you a better person. They say sisters boost your mental health, improve your social skills, and give you confidence to be more independent. They studied like 400 families, and sisters shielded teenagers from feeling lonely, self-conscious, and fearful. So if you're thinking about having another one, and you got a boy,
2: right?
1: Then maybe you need to have a sister.
2: Yeah,
3: exactly. The mental health boost of like the sisters that like are great for
1: sisters
3: all of
1: just
3: us.
1: Make you a better person.
2: And I think sisters like they take care of
1: they
2: the family
1: care.
2: More.
1: They
2: yeah,
1: care.
3: You
1: they
3: go
1: care.
3: Back. You can like always rely on them and get advice. I love it.
1: So thank you, Meredith Seacrest.
2: No,
3: and Jeanette.
1: Thank you,
2: and Tina.
1: There you go. You guys should all meet one day.
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Katy Perry's got all sorts of world records to her name, mainly achievements on the music charts, but she became the first pop star to perform in space, singing in orbit. 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
1: Let me grab Elsie. Thank you for calling. How can we help you?
2: My brother and sister-in-law just recently had a baby, which is awesome, and we're, you know, all excited about it. I totally get that they want to be, like, you know, extremely careful, protective right now. And so our daughter, she goes to daycare, you know, a few times a week. And on the days that she's not in daycare, my mom and dad, you know, watch her. But recently, our daughter had a runny nose, nothing major or anything. So we decided to, you know, out of caution and respect, you know, withhold from, you know, visiting the new baby for a bit because we don't want to risk anything, you know, totally understand. I'm a mom. But my brother told my parents that they shouldn't be visiting the baby since they've been around my daughter. And they wanted them to wait like a few days after because my daughter goes to daycare.
3: How old is the baby?
2: It's a newborn, like a month.
3: A month is young, but if the baby's like 6 months old at this point, they're still kind of doing this stuff, then that's just annoying.
0: I think Sisney's got a good point. Let's see how long this lasts. Give them the benefit of this moment because they just had this new baby and let them be overprotective. But let's ride this out, right?
3: Yeah.
4: I think you respect it.
0: Elsie, good luck. Thank you for calling.
2: Thank you.
0: Don't let it get under your skin. It's not worth letting it be personal.
3: No.
0: I think they're just being overprotective. Cautious.
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1: I don't know if you guys go to bed, if you ever do this, but I put a bottle of water next to my bed and I didn't put the lid on it. 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Phone, my jewelry, rolled water into all my things.
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0: 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The Taylor and Travis wedding in the rear view. It is peak nuptial season, isn't it? If you're getting married, Sissany, you went to, not that wedding, but a wedding over the weekend.
1: Yeah.
0: And you saw what you thought could be real summer trends for weddings.
1: Yes. If you're getting married, you're going to want to hear these.
0: And they're fun. Come.
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1: Summer is a popular time, a lot of summer weddings.
2: Yeah, of course.
1: Yeah, obviously. And so you noticed some trends that might happen
2: for
1: weddings?
2: Yes, I think, well, and there was one of them that actually, Tanya, you did at your wedding too. So I'm just thinking that this is like a cute trend that is, you know, gaining popularity and whatnot. It was my best friend Erica's wedding. And she comes from a blended family. So she has like her parents divorced when she was younger. So she has step siblings and all that. So after they did their first dance and gave like a speech, like a welcome speech to everybody, she mentioned her step family. And she's like, right now, before we start the party, I really want to do a first dance of all our family. So like, if you're in our family, like nieces, nephews, like basically all the siblings and their kids, and they did a first dance of just the family, which I thought was so cute. And I hadn't ever seen that before at a wedding. They also did, when Tanya did this as well at her wedding, handwritten notes to every single guest. And then instead of throwing the bouquet, they did a shirt toss. So they did customized t-shirts for their wedding, and they threw out like 25 shirts into the crowd.
3: T-shirt just
2: like
3: cannon.
2: Everyone's wasted at that time. And everyone's like, everyone
4: it's
2: wants a shirt.
4: Much better idea than the bouquet toss, because when it came ready for mine, there was like five single girls at my wedding. So I was just throwing it to like five girls,
2: you know.
1: Weddings have gotten so much more fun than they used to be. Like, right. I remember my parents showing me photos of their wedding. I'm like, that's beautiful, but not nearly as fun as what this sounds like.
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0: 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Now, 105.1. Seacrest, Sissany, Tanya here. And Sissany, over the weekend, you did a little web-slinging, or at least web-slinging vicariously through Peter Parker watching the new Spider-Man Brand New Day. How was it?
1: 5 out of 5 stars. So, so good. For anybody who loves a superhero movie, and Spidey more specifically. And as a side benefit, I think I might have found my next phone watching it.
2: Yeah, I actually heard Samsung Galaxies play a big role in this movie.
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So many of us remember that outfit we wore on the first day of school. We felt okay, right? Kind of cool. It can help set the tone for the whole semester. 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
1: So excited about Olivia Rodrigo's music festival. Daisy Chain Fields going down. It sold out instantly. Details coming up next. Still

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1: So Olivia Rodrigo announced her own music festival. It's called Daisy Chain Fields, and it's August 29th. The lineup, obviously, Olivia Rodrigo, Chapel Roan, going to be there too. Mm-hmm. Dochi, Cat's Eye, a lot more. Special guest, flashback to the, like a different era, Sarah McLachlan.
2: Wow.
1: If you don't know who she is, check her out. She's super cool. I love her.
2: Yeah.
1: Stevie Nicks. Like, legend, icon. Stevie Nicks is going to be there too. It's all women, right? It's all women lineup.
2: That's exactly right.
1: And 100% of the net proceeds will go to charities, which is also awesome, dedicated to advancing and advocating for women and girls. But it's sold out like that.
2: Like in a second.
1: Yes, Tanya?
2: When it says 100% of the proceeds go to these charities, does that mean Olivia Rodrigo makes nothing?
1: Usually it means post expenses.
2: Right.
1: So I don't know if she takes a fee,
2: right.
1: it would be all expenses, all line item expenses, and anything after that would be the net proceeds. I probably guess she waives her fee.
2: That's so cool.
3: I'm sure they're all waiving their
1: most
3: fee.
1: Most artists waive their fee. Yeah. It's just the equipment. The crew probably gets paid because they're building the set and all that stuff.
2: Right.
1: But that's generally, it's great. I mean, it's a very cool show. That's in Irvine, California at the end of August.
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The home of Valentine in the Morning, now 105.1. I feel like it's the first day of school for me. Hi, my name is Raph. Let's be friends on socials at my name is R-A-P-H. Here's some Green Day. Happy Monday.

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1: Okay, so you're telling me you still have an AOL.com email address?
2: I know. I'm too lazy to change it.
1: Oh, I totally get it. Okay, I'm not judging you. But, you know, you're going to see some Gen Zer someday, and they're going to be like, AOL.com. They're going to give you, like, a glare. Like, what's AOL? Then you got to explain them what AOL was, where you had to dial into the internet, and all that buzzing noise from the modem. They're like, what's a modem? They're going to give you a glare like I am right now. You know, that look.
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1: What up? My name is Raph. Do you ever feel like August feels like the Sunday of months, right? It feels like the 8 p.m. of months. I don't know how to describe it. It just feels like, you know what 8 p.m. feels like the night before? Do you know what like Sunday night feels like? The little scaries and stuff? That's what August feels like in months. August feels like, oh, end of summer. Gets a little depressing. This daylight gets shorter, you know, things like that. It's not there yet. I'm just saying you start to think about those things and it gets like kind of like those Sunday scaries.
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The music from the 90s to now is on Now 105.1. Yeah, coming up, another keyword for you. Trying to win $1,000. Okay, make every keyword count for your chance to win that cash. Here's Sabrina Carpenter.

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1: This is Now 105.1. Can you believe we're in August? It's August already. My name is Raph. Hope you're enjoying your Monday afternoon. Where are you heading? You heading to the doctor's office?
2: Yeah, I'm going to the chiropractor.
1: Oh, no. Is your back like all messed up, or you just want to get a nice stretch and crack?
2: Oh, yeah. I'm trying to keep it from getting messed up.
1: Oh, so you're doing preventative chiro. Okay, I like your style. I like that.
2: Yeah.
1: You're better than me. I usually have like my siblings just walk all over my back, you know?
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I totally could use a little caffeine kick, or as some people call it on the internet, a fridge cigarette, a.k.a. a Diet Coke.

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1: Man, crazy story here about this hiker that accidentally impales himself with a pole, a hiking pole, and actually did not want his friends to call search and rescue the copter because of the cost. The hiker recovering after impaling himself on a pole and walking 10 miles back to safety in Montana. Like, this guy was is an emergency room nurse. He knew that the hiking pole didn't impale any of his vitals, so he was good to go. He made the walk back to safety, like back on like main roads, so they can take him to the hospital, saving themselves thousands of dollars on search and rescue copters. Like, that's hardcore, man.
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0: Now 105.1. Hey, my name is Raph. If you want to say hi, I'm on Instagram, on socials. You can find me at my name is R-A-P-H. Yep, at my name is Raph is my Instagram handle. All my socials there too. Who do you want to say hi to?
1: My sister, Erin.
0: Erin, say hi, Erin.
1: Hey, Erin.
0: Which one's the better daughter to your parents?
1: Oh, me, for sure.
0: Oh, yeah, of course.
1: Yeah.
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0: The home of Valentine in the Morning, now 105.1. All right, parents, got a little data for you here. 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

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Find us on socials at Now 105.1. Yeah, welcome to August, right? My name is Raph. Hope you're enjoying your Monday. August feels like a Sunday night, an 8 p.m. the night before. You know what I mean? I can't explain it. That's how it feels.

0: 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Okay, Sam, what did you find in your grandma's attic?
1: My grandma has, like, all the VHS, like, the OGs.
0: What's a VHS? No, I'm just kidding. I know what a VHS is. Some people are like, what is that?
1: My cousins at first were like, what's that? And I'm like, oh, you'll never understand.
2: Kids these days will never understand having to go to Blockbuster to go rent a movie or a game for just a few nights. And you have to rewind them, too, with the tapes.
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1: 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I don't know about you, but most people, like me, saw the new Spider-Man movie, Brand New Day, right, over the weekend. If you have Kleenex or tissues inside your bag or your pockets, you may want to bring a couple. Just a little emotional.

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Hey, what's going on? It's Raph. I don't know why, but I'm just like in a karaoke mood. And one of my go-to karaoke songs right now is this one, Evanescence, Bring Me to Life. Not going to leave my mic on for you, okay?

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1: 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BTS, Benson Boone, Cardi B, Goo Goo Dolls, Muse, Weezer, Major Lazer, Kenny Chesney, Snoop Dogg, Zara Larsson, and more. Man, that list is amazing. 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
0: Well, it's going to be better because you're going to have food and you're going to be full.